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Reveal yourself all to me now, while you've got the strength to speak.

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Just relax, take it easy. 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